Now you'll notice we say brother and sister around here. You know why? It's because we're a family and these folks are so dear. When one has a heartache, we all share the tears and rejoice in each victory.

of an orphanage to the house of the king. No longer an outcast, a new song I sing. From rags unto riches, from the weak to the strong, I'm not worthy to